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bread is here, they are simple. But if you know about, and you couldn't know down for the catcher and the soft water of our PF. Friend of Fonso, the catcher is one from the video on top of PFM 95.7. Person who follow Facebook and so are you Global Church of Grace Ministries, man. Global Church of Grace Ministries, man. Over following on Facebook, Life and Khaled. Ready to me, Ekasa. 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
3: 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O time when yan see, who be unto me, sir, will be unto me, who any massy. Who be unto me, you won't free Christo in some. Domo yan in up as I won't suit, oh yes, I won. Won't so abrab was a sound, so abrab was say. A third diana yame yase, a nipper quang with chirima, nine it would be a quen in chenu, tuna for a befa, Nanto boise, yami brene brepa, no catcher, and a farmer knew ye was an enrifi anymore. Nippana knew tuna for no, after no say against. Dear when ye scada bay, or bob brother bay, ye wonder bay, ye won a man hun. Wana ye we yesu, or moon no no. Woman is how about Yesu in chain, a baby shower and some air than a man yonka. Ye woo jan in today. One day a woo Yesu to one national. 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One now, some are many Timoko jan or catcher Yesu say, or more drinks and a sound, wa warm. 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
3: 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Then I will for man to pay. Then I tell you, then I would tell you, then I would tell you, this so. Now when no one say 2026 it dear, my brecha fibianzo, a yendru baby. 2026, me deao, me watch me, be fans of him, a ya dear Nessie, a mawke cancer, my cassia. 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I know in Timini am a time at Tormen, saying Uncle Pon, woman named Say, or Babia, and Tibabia may be so be any ha, Minyanko Ponwa, nor didn't want to Yanko Ponson, the Nippon a Buano by Yanko Pon Fanny Passo. 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
1: 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Wase na Yesu kasa kire wo mebuo mu bio sai. 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What did I look at the Kumo Babunia? Test one penny a mere sum or Kumu. 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Now, was she one Kurono? Yan Twaso, verse 8. Now, was she Nenkua no side? Was she a forono? Dear, Nansu 1 hour was she a wano answer one. Hey, I say me, I know a thing. You want to be a woman? You want to dinner? You want to church him? You want to Pentecost, Methodist? You want to cross on it? My sovereign, but today, Shirano. Pastor, say, why didn't work at it? Now, some day, no one will come. Now, men, tears on them, men, cross on the behavior. Yes, here, why you follow? Ya ma invitation nenso answer ni nenso what say what you say dem what person say we are say I just say what you mama ntwa so and papa no say na was say nko ni say was see are you follow verse 9 verse 8 no was see are you follow no nenso one I will share one or more invitation no answer one verse 9 and timunko atimpon and

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One hour free one. A dozen. Na First Peter 4:17 abem. Was a bread drink so in a good point yet temuno, but shasia free fee. Nessa free yen a good Pentecost Methodists, Assemblies Presby, but it's so can ya a baby you wanna went to Yanko Pansam Panama Honey saying. Na I think so I bet you in the paternia, not on our own fellow in Yanko Pon would deboye in him would be Gina. A Danube, you know. Was so on shy, flat eyed enemy, Monticello, Obisa no atrum. Was it ans Mammy Samuel Bible, or the four who tear me? Yami Yawati. Was someone could ya quantum ponso and quantasso? A council. To draw, I will be home be among fro, ne bonnie of war. We tianano, who can't turn out no cram and catch his woman. What num tramo would Nenny no timitin and no timin and the Amanero, Monca Jazz Womera, who did the enemy subatino. Yes, we're Diane, Hong Kong Guru. Jesus, Nadiane Hong Kong Guru. What catch your bar, don't fall. Was in Sue, I was slamming some Nipano or Canasema. Ha! Cabin Mun been once by Moon Quince when I'm a tune to him. Hey! Jesus, powerful Lord. Unyanku Pokon Kron. 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Ube tutu anamawa. 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Anywhere you want. Omi sankoy. Matthew. Ha. Me kom. Matthew. Me sayaka. Matthew 20. Verse 1. Mintiye. Wasi bobi turo mu ajuma ya fuo. Ahasu ye mistress. Ha. Ye ka mistress ya. Ebiniye. Was in our slay in Yenu at the same. When Nipabia, Matthew 20, verse 1, no? Was it a Tifia 7 Amekai? Was it Bobby True Numu Aduma 4? Was it what was slay in Yenu? Was it was slay in Yenu to say, when Nipabia, ah, oh yeah, a fear. Now, oh Freddy, I'm not part to say, or a cobble Aduma 4 pa, I Bobby, I trum. Verse 2. Now, Oni adumaya fuonu di ano se dakro tie dakro dena ba akona mede bema wo one day na oma won akọ ni bobi tronum verse 3 na ofredi don a etoso miensa ekọ hunu ofoforo se ojire jira edwa ase kwatie ne obi ni bibi yo ojire dwa ase kwa. And the one come bia. I'm matter is the city na fitchenu. 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Assemblies in the Siwano. Kaiser when the Siba be our Tiano. Cras which are Pentecost our church. You will be a man west. A school muho. A big crew, a big fear. 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What's wrong with the gassy? A qua. No bin come bia. But in the fish will be cock with dinner mini, will be cushy at the bimu. What of war? Moanina ho, tear. 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
1: But what the buyer yes here from one, and I'm never can carry out through. Was it Anna what they was swearing you? 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Now, one moonum, I am Quasia, the moonum, so I am a dreamer, has it here. A moonum here, in Chemoom, 50-50. How the old hair, Solomon, the pebbing, he was a one swimming ameno, and you over coffee. Radin has been 2-4 Sakwaiso. 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You know, just off of them, what if one and when I go and to Amano? Was you a poor ya, Rocono, I got to tie, who could Jano cry, say, Nicaho, near didn't come on, I didn't number. Was that in Milanwa when it was Anako die? Show. Show. The difference here and I'm where I. What's our hearsay? Oh, and to be coming to us at Solin our honor. Church in our honor. Was it Munumi and Quasia for one and Numusiadian? My dear, and you 50-50. 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What say, Mamma Twaswe? 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

0: 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Me them person you would dry. But for some year you, who person here day, who person here and tete. M. Wow, what's what the job is so? Who person you ability? M. Wow, what's so? A Tim Woo, huh? 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Now me both said the subas and the sasso. What's the moment money pass your subas here sasso? No me di a pumon patadi as I see to tebo fear the ura mudia. 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And yami be bisao. A baby a dear tree. 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Who yan tete? And as we are you. Who yan tete? And as we are you. What brought upon a bachelor? Tia radius to Christ with the why? Na qua sorry, memory that question, you move back home. Never sumo radin and copon. And name me and we intersem. Say a by Christian country, yes you are. No near my sentin, yes you are. Oh yeah, a by a juma. Unquad juma and sentin through payment for Mubaku or Clanqua de Mujuma. A day would ye hind away ye. Mamma and come at your 13, where be my. Namin chair will be big a cra. Name Cassat also Benyans are four. And your wasson will bet ye. Matthew 13, verse 36. Yes, who was young for no baby. Now bell boo woman. One woman as you have one in Namuno, or one per se, Nipa Hunti Umbebusa, yes, to Christo Benasse. Now, Omuti Timua, Nipano Coyano, now, or Mubisan, say, Jaupu, baby, then any power hunting and per se, ye babusa, Fisa, yes, I nursing, ye come my home, ye tribe my home. Now, young way, Matthew 13, verse 36. Was he a you, new Rabone Beno, asechere. Was it no down crop of Kuanu Quino? What a assembly on Oberfi. Chef one Shanis, I mean, Semina, Yana Tams, who church be more. Will be to be solid, yeah, it is. No attack in the sophono. Cheso, what did the fire, what did not fire, Yambo Tre? Shall see a phone subino. Nessia. One more question beside Yesu. But then, Crawford, who are you holding to Romania then? 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Now, maybe I will be at watch on it. I am an astronaut with Gigi in India. Hallelujah. Now, maybe I will be at watch on it. Or some fumes any. Yet, yes, some more primwakuma or buakuma. For quotation, Luke 13, verse 6. For quotation, who see will try to train like just as an acantazo. Who would answer the sermon in Swafi? 3 years in what thing I'm here, some was well, yes, I said, you know, and Colonel Woman Genesis 2, verse 7. Yamina Humigum, to Job 34, verse 10 going, or so, or the old chin home in the final chin home, but in China, when nobody will be Jim Preco, the Nipa Bessia could do team. Naka Cabin, some, but I want to see dear Randy and Gupony, for who told Radis Watty. Niamian Chawan to Antra Obrens on yet. Namuaka Cabin, some no one known, some Aki County. No, no, be none, me, no, be jetting you all. Bible, mu pa, chess, I want to dear. Hey, Mickey, I saw one coming down. No one makes a quotation is a good trimuno. Our day said, say, you know, you're not so for cool. Just what did we find? I'm saying, hey, Mickey, now I'm with them. I won't. Matthew 18 20 was a baby by no and now by somebody shake this or yes, Jim Wangasa on Mickey. Was you mumuji, a young mum was swinsha, Jan or Banner on concurring demo. Now your mum was swinsha, yes, to Christo Jim. Yes, me a bonus. I didn't know, Pesa, Joe, what you want, young one, my Genesis 3. Was you, dear, you have an embassy, young copon. No, but bear what is our way, who say, young copon. Now, Mr. Mancantino was a captain, you mean to mean transship room. As I see, you won't know, you know, any fun. Tin you will be showered to water. Be careful. A running shot, no one can say, me bomb pie. There was a don't follow my brother who for. When I want to swap Casa Troma, you see, what can you hear, no dear Fausua. Nessa Wampunya Moasamo, incidents have been found no more. So be a day and sunny idea. A cabbie do be so you be your friend so. In Trom Bonina knew for Catafum fee. Obi Munatronin and Fum swinting could woo a fanaco. I saw a bayas sonacumum, a red facati wound friend so we used to demo. Near your debitating when intimum in Nipper German in nine. 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I didn't answer to him for me. Jirasa was sumful and now soful. Timanuni, ye didn't want someone name, my one sassway. And no pay my mouth, no animal, no basakas here. Nasawian is some no one sent you anybody was sent Kaya chi or nipper dreamer. Because it aim me, and now what Tina Mia seven so for because it aim me, or by Jesus say hallelujah, near the minimum. Yet there was a so a tear, and with Jesus Christ with him. Amen. 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I know man in the 0244-94-1885. 0244-94-1885. 0244-94-1885. 0244-94-1885. 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
1: 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And for us, our brave Bemano, the Duma Sam Astay, or come with me him. Yaw, by that time, and who said the men crying? Now, on the Sabi, or how near the Jabba Toros on the Sotino. Some person of Banon be deep Bemini. 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
0: Because I have a head.
1: And they are eating nominee and manumuntin near Breca. A Kayaman Quadian Kayana said, You did ye. 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Now, so ye manum near Yerinum Tina, you have a panum bread. And see, Papa, Messrs. 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
0: You. Wait, my friend, my boss, 0244 94 1885 0244 94 1885 Wait, my friend, my boss, kutie nyame asem enkohwe ni tren wani nhwe enkohwe nipa ho na hwe womo dressing na hwe se na womo tie na womo ni do na 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Hello?
2: Good morning. I tell them, sir, Papa. And I will cast him, he said, may I show you so? My young cousin, I'm quite sorry. Now, my baby, I say, Bible say, the dam sa city there about be and I face so the friend said the friend one yes I'm not going to share my now say we are so for number one say that's more I see now baby I was off for no bonnet and they can I won't see that to me see to the end of mental was it sir because what's the man who before when that's a man cross or in as me says as you can say who's off for Nankatana
0: And you cross out Tinamu, and a dear, and you cross out Tinamu, and any parasol, the church in your papa, a church in Isabia, a matadis, my branch pastor be our bedaho, Nisuba Vinyadin, and yet, but matadis in Yanadia. A badadada, a pentecost, don't want my king, a betico, and a branch, which mark another branch. Wait, mark another branch. Basa wo nintime nkok magai men sum nyame men sum awurade nyankopon biem no eno ho asem ne yeka
2: that was an story
0: Omet mi afra no abaso bi 0244941885 Omet mi afra no abaso bi na ne wo kanu Okay, I'm fall to in the part two being come home. Now, wait till my friend Robert's with 0244-94-1885. 0244-94-1885. Wait till my friend Noah Basubi. Now, you're welcome. Okay. Hello? Hello? What did you say? 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
0: Wait till my basso beam. 0244-94-1885. Hello?
5: Good morning.
0: What's that for you?
5: That's impressive. Basso, okay, home. That's number four. I heard that now was a renewal. But among
0: Hello.
6: Good morning. Hello. 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Me ka sefi do pass na pass. The same sign. 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Hello. Ah, ye da papa se pa when she show dia be. Ani shira no pa do ashin na pe be sin na go for son she na nemu. Yes, so it's a senpai. Mama, papa, so every in your class, me, it's a seminal. Your friend, Chana, more in fact, actually, you are a tower through Papa Jamisha. That's it.
0: Yes, yo, you're the best here. My number on my personal line is 0244-94-1885. No, obey to me. I have mobile money. Yeah, Namishrawa. Now, would be a dumb way out for me. Send the Kakra to Kakra money. To Kakra money. To Kakra money. Hello.
7: Hello, Papa.
0: Ah, where do you are free? So I'm free. I'm okay. Yes, I do. Yes, I do. Yes, I do. Yes, I do. Yes, I do. Yes, I do. Yes, I do. Yes, I do. Yes, I do. Yes, I do. Yes, I do. Yes, I do. Yes, I do. Yes, I do. Yes, I do. Yes, I do. Yes, I do. Yes, I do. Yes, I do. Yes, I do. Yes, I do. Yes, I do. Yes, I do. Yes, I do. Yes, I do. Yes, I do. Yes, I do. Yes, I do. Yes, I do. Yes, I do. Yes, I do. Yes, I do. Yes, I do. Yes, I do. Yes, I do. Yes, I do. Yes, I do. Yes, I do. Yes, I do. Yes, I do. Yes, I do. Yes, I do. Yes, I do. Yes, I do. Yes, I do. Yes, I do. Yes, I do. Yes, I do. Yes, I do. Yes, I do. Yes, I do. Yes, I do. Yes, I do. Yes, I do. Yes, I do

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4: 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And then you can no pay that's a for radio say. Say wama young kwani and wadin for bio ma yehunu hang a hunu die to say yeah, that's off one say. 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
0: No, what demo? 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Do. Zapic Janana me posted me a lot of pictures of the firewa. A event, programs are Nancy Gradier, Dambasi are 20 or mobile, Nina or bet. 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
1: 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Asama meza chana, se mani, happy, happy Mother's Day. Nusuronu ma, nama ba man, beautiful wife dokaz kwa hima. Ah, obapa. Mani, happy, happy Mother's Day. The other society is equal crome funnel. You want some of the catcher, I saw a catcher in Yasin Yanko phone and turn on them. And they imagine our day. The meeting of Yaman and the Avalician and Yamu Benina. A first minister, Quadu, or on Patuum
0: Quadu, Fia Quadu.
1: Yeah, Mrs. Fia Quadu, we wish him a happy, happy Mother's Day. And Mr. Fierce, I want at Mako for India. We wish him a happy, happy Mother's Day. About our papa, dear. Oh, but I am an abba, our Philippa. Obedia, or Bia, and you about our show will be dear your button. To Obedia was as you be our show will be moving Sakona. We wish him a happy, happy Mother's Day. A say who I say, I'll be glad that's a singing in a union.
0: Eradin kayin nyina yewu. 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
0: ana do to sister part
1: on
0: also pan ko ma bed bo tafujum
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0: ana do to sibi ma mi isi on also sokobai
1: wood village ana sokobai
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0: 29%
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0: And I don't also Maya data on also what the first market.
1: Okay.
0: The dominant.
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1: You know, my phone, my phone, my phone, my phone, my phone, my phone, my phone, my phone, my phone, my phone, my phone, my phone, my phone, my phone, my phone, my phone, my phone, my phone, my 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

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I'm a man, I'm a man, I'm a man, I'm a man, I'm a man, I'm a man, I'm a man, I'm a man, I'm a man, I'm a man, I'm a man, I'm a man, I'm a man, I'm a man, I'm a man, I'm a man, I'm a man, I'm a man, I'm a man, I'm a man, I'm a man, I'm a man, I'm a man, I'm a man, I'm a man, I'm a man, I'm a man, I'm a man, I'm a man, I'm a man, I'm a man, I'm a man, I'm a man, I'm a man, I'm a man, I'm a man, I'm a man, I'm a man, I'm a man, I'm a man, I'm a man, I'm a man, I'm a man, I'm a man, I'm a man, I'm a man,

0: I say on ya sasa, we soon be brames for Hannah and I do any penny now did that. Mammy the dead, me mammy rain for wood that. We your bad tampa, we saw me circles.
1: Mammy the dead, then you come
0: in. 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
1: it's so what's what I draw Hannah. 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
0: Tell me, I got your mammy, who your faces could be do. Or ya never see what you will be.
1: And could I be one moment to me no for sa?
0: Then what I
1: become could I be an mammy, as you'll be trying to know for this is yes, what I soon
0: my
1: demo. 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
1: Hello.
4: Hello.
1: Yes, sir. Ajumai.
4: Baba. Before we do that, I want to move my boys, you know.
1: Clever, so here I know I choose your honeymoon, my papa.
4: Yes. Papa, you can just damn me. That was a beautiful one.
1: Oh, mommy, a friend, eh?
4: The friend Abra Dongo.
1: Ah, anyway, my name.
4: Mission Pa, auntie, name Yano. Oh, half on him.
1: Oh, see, auntie, did you not tell me yes, Roberti and auntie?
4: I'm you know, or yes, I'm you know,
1: hey. Oh, what say?
4: Mommy would do it, but last week I'm from the cat because that's
1: oh, okay, quite as you see, oh, mommy be or would do, dear friend, quite as you see him or would do, to mommy or would do me, you know.
4: I say was engineer to move here to watch you called your concern holding. About a toss of your nomitia, Nana Hima, or at somebody, at Menka, Jimmy, the driver, battalion and Antifa, but he didn't have a committee to a chair of whom say, Mia. And there toss so, Mia, Papa, I'm in Anti.
1: Any old kind, any mamintia at Mahima. Me mama fefefe eh papa bi atuma hima jai jai
4: jai
1: jai ni ni ni ni ni ni ni ni ni ni ni ni ni ni ni ni ni ni ni ni ni ni ni ni ni ni ni ni ni ni
4: ni ni ni ni ni ni ni ni ni ni ni ni ni ni ni ni I'm Papa, Prophet. Was it when you were a baby? A baby, Prof. A wife. No, you are so badana. Until you're a woman, happy Mother's Day. Come for my soul. Damasipa, I'm in Slow. I'm in Kamopa. Papa and Prophet Quartin, but we film in the year. I know US, but we are also team on TV. Papa, I mean, sure. Hey, Papa, wife is okay home.
1: On the fourth, no, yeah, 50 years.
4: Oh, let me tell you.
1: When you're 50,
4: you said you're about 40 to grow.
1: Wedding.
4: Bye.

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0: 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On our boss, on it, Mammy Naomi, Mammy Janet, Sister B, at Mamma's, may we fire our yammy. 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

0: Mama will US and then must send in a message be pa clay. 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
2: Mom. Now. Your love is a guiding light that has led me through every dark moment. I'm lucky to have you in my life. You are the glue that holds us together. Thank you for your endless sacrifice to the queen of my family. Happy Mother's Day.
3: English or as yet, what's he? English or as?
0: Leman, and I'm in my Yanka Samiri, Mama Lee.
2: Thank you very much.
0: Don't call.
2: Thank you very much.
0: Because me, I belong to Stubborn Academy. But what in your hoodie, me?
2: Nice man.
0: Mama Lee, Lillian Donko.
2: Sorry, Donko.
0: And I must see a guy. Hey, girl, mom, hey, girl, puku. Me, mom, happy Mother's Day. Let my young corner, your time,
2: Baba,
0: neighbor. Hello.
4: Hello.
0: Yes, sir. But you 2 minutes. Hey, 1 minute.
2: Happy Mother's Day.
0: Hello.
4: Mama,
0: Yeah, Joe, so, Udi.
4: Free me, Mama, because I'm free with John Quanta.
0: I be John Quanta.
4: Rajan, but then we saw us, and we'll cast him, Mrs. Sierra, and I may be. What's the behind us, him? And I'm a fan when I was on church, a queer Amasuka.
0: Amasuka.
4: I mean, Shani Bibri.
0: I mean, Shani Bibri. Yeah, that's where you're my fancy and I ever asked. Clement, young girl.
2: But a time last with the agent, you can be brave. You see, my happy mother, especially mommy, just a drag on to Wakra, auntie. Kusi Mensa, Mrs. Gifty Kusi Mensa, Power Chapel, upper room, Assemblies of God.
0: Now, another 3 days from free UK by.
2: Mitchumina, Pomodos Tams, one son, Mitchumina,
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0: Clema and Christophe. So I'm doing a mia same way I'm buying. I promise to see a crowd go pramaso. Now the Ghana Premier League show neba. I appear on 95.7 FM. Darling Ponye, Emmanuel Usuansa. Lazio, Atnase, Samson and Marcel, Atnase. Yeah, kona feya the commentary, the commentary, popopo. Abramo live on Pure 95.7 FM. Yeah, uram one crime, pumpuni man temo. House of Folk. And yeah, Diana game new crash, I said that a chance for House of Folk. House of Folk, House of Folk, House of Folk. Ima.
1: Deepo.
0: House of very close.
1: It was a clearer opportunity to get the first goal, but yeah, keep an abaso. The point in position I say is an eye, and this boy didn't ask me. Almost left footed, yeah, Bob, two seasons, 1 year ago.
0: Martin Kakari.
1: Onya boy near, but it lacked power. Boy, no, Zenka, and Kasho to Ma, Enka. Or Sebu Puat won. Now I'm one of the attackers now copans born into the net, but it was a feeble shot, said they all pass Yama, Nebada Pumono. And on Sabo, we say, so they had been said, Beshe goalkeeper, and he more goalkeeper number, so the position was superb, but Kakari needs to up his game and or make sure he'll be enough power. I want to show to him, said the man, it's many a lot of goals. And they are my team, Nankasa, because Hearts of Folk and a game in this was saying two teams, no more that top one, a drop of points, and they need Bejina by BA, but it was a whole United, and he,
0: BBN Ghost Stars.
1: Yeah, when you're guaranteed 3 points, they Wednesday in Kotokoji in the DNL. But my auntie, I'll phone you now. And I say, man, you know, I say, I'm mad.
0: And I'm mad.
1: Maddest. And I'll phone you, maddest.
0: Auntie, so your bar. Na utie ya, ubetimi de message aba. Uye bema, upeso weshe umame, happy Mother's Day. Abregusu a utie commentary no, ya de Ghana Premier League show ne bano. Ubetimi ateste ye. Ewo 0245-1080-21. Ode o message ne ba ya de commentary no bano ya de Ghana Premier League show no e bano ya be ken kan bi e wo show ne so di amao en tu de fa message ne bra ba bia uti e free bia oba ba na person wish no happy Mother's Day fa ni din kan fa wo su din kan ba bia wo fa kan na on the show yan wish no en fa ma wo kama pa I appear on 95.7 FM. Adriana Bobo Kone Neko. Bono Asenta Sakwana. Wawrem Enso Debi. Adriana Bono Kwaana Ba. David Opafrani Adina to Senta Sakwa Kankonim. Bono Efao. Bono Efao Ayabodi Eti Adriana Bobo Kono. Game no Eye very intensive. Emoshe Ima. Emoshe Papa.
1: Yes. Dipose. About Ghana Premier League in India, a game be a big game, because every game be an ebinyan yewo, a lot of Enyema created that attention, created that rivalry two games in, and I say two teams in intermen. Or we had to folk Adriana, or more a lot of things in common, because Adriana started for front, Albert come in one on my had to folk pain, or mune call ya, muko fa, Adriana, after say 2008, 2009 season, or mune qualification. And we play him in the Ghana Premier League. But since then, anytime Biana Umbisiano, Adriana is trying to be the third biggest force, our Ghana handmen. Oh, yeah, Kola, now Obana person in Penny for a prayer. Eddie, the Mawa Obano, and then Penny for no say, man, yeah, Dindy, and oh, yeah, Adriana team now was a Shana. Edino and I end this ruby brave, but they have a very good team and had to focus on a very good players on my Mumi University and bench and so on. Two teams tactically they are superb. Two coaches in the media tactically they are very good. I'm a give now a team, they are both sides. And oh yeah, they we are attention we give. I'm saying Adriana or person finishes season on a very high note. Yeah, but boy, you're not at least in the top six, no woman. Hearts of Folk, oh yeah, home performance now this season. enkoye na they will last say on be finish very well na on my last three games no and I say last home games na kan on be winning nyina na on dey ram next season on say last season on my last four games e carry to the end of the season on mo say nyina and last weekend on mo konya win but midweek no I'm going to drop a points on, so they are hoping, say, I'm going to bounce back. No money, they win, no. And I'm a game now, very difficult for both sides. And over Adriana, I'm going to they look very comfortable, very composed, and they know what they want to do with the ball. And how to focus, so defensively, their best side, Ghana Premier League, they set up very well, and I'm going to close it down spaces very quickly on their opponents, you know. And man, yet thing say Adriana bet many spaces are exploited. And they are punishing out of focus. And how to focus when you're born now, they look to go to the wide areas. And then almost call wide areas now. They have a lot of quality out of Honoma. Almost try say, on bet on be punishing Adriana for. And always they will have to focus a bomb game. The Tembiano almost overload the one side. Normal move very quickly to the other side. Tembi on call the other half. No, and as on be switching on now, almost fullback near available Honoma because they winger no I drifted the fullback no and as the opposing fullback no I buy into the 18 yard box now I create space for a year how to folk attacking fullback no and no more yeah working very perfectly for them but chances never no and I had to folk ain't even find your juma on Kenya by this time how to folk LED 1020 in Kenya idea because I'm both very good football but Adriana so says defensively they don't omunya bad on them. They look solid on them. Omunya close it down. The space is not in them. Say, player no, and I say, ball handler, Nikita ball now. They make sure say, on the limiting options. It does say, they will close down the space for you, no one call, or a shot on goal on man. I say, oh, ball now, they will be able to defend it very easily on man. I'm a game now, yeah, quite an hour, but will be a creative chance. But a bad thing say, and I say, I'm an eye, they might say, Benya go on, but it's a very good game, and I'm expecting say by the time I've boss a game that you know now the best side of the day, you know, it's me out picking at 3 maximum points. But the Agica Conde, personally, I know the game will be ending in a draw.
0: Yes, Bonnie, you're very tight, and a bet me and in a draw. Emmanuel Osu and Salazio, and Martin and Kanma, who say line one, oh, ne Frank Kajnas, who say papa, papa, papa. Sema wuli wayo aya outside ya bo game na sima wakinye ye wrem sima nkron we see. I want to wish my mom Madam Helena Fosuya aka Madam Ya a happy Mother's Day. I want to tell her I love her so much from her daughter Mami Ekuya Kromwase. Okay Mekuya Mami Akuya, ewo kromwa se, wasi yen weshene mami Helena Fosuya, eni padodwana, e friend Madam Ya, a happy Mother's Day. Ma, oba, ma kuya se, odododo. Enti, baby, a uti e frino, se, eye, WhatsApp, se, ye, text message, eye, 0245-108021. And you're dedicating Ghana Premier League show, no? And Yama Awufuanyina. All the potential mothers. Obia. A chance for us of folk. And so, I over the bar. We see, I am Abdul Karim. I'm wishing my beloved mom, Mariama Sule from Boko. Wish you long life, mommy. I really love you. A very good, happy Mother's Day. Ainti Abdul Karim, Omame Mariama Sule, Awa Boko, also wishing happy Mother's Day. Yanyo message, you know, Mama Swati, Yantua Sonfa commentary Nimra, IAPO 95.7 FM, Ghana Premier League Show, Ghana Premier League. Match day 32. Adriana Bonnie a goal kick. Wabo Bonnie 10-10-10 so atrash here. Has a folk. And you're throwing. Wato Bonnie Diama Frank Abraduku. Abraduku Achebako. E oni faso 10-10-1. Abraduku. Wire cross. A chance. Baba. Oh. Baba Damu. wabobo ni dia fa baby. Baba demo wabobo ni dia fa baby. Man, oh man. And again, num ebe ya de min Canada. Game new bashi pa. Vision FC, Asha Kabakwa, Kerala United, and soon to meet here. And we near JK Kudasaka Sports Center, Tema New Town. Vision 1, Kerala 0, House of Okneko, where Jeponim, Bona Kakodi, Martin Kakari, where Debona Tua, and so Dabi. And the defense near solid. Men Canada. I'm a lot of support from the Medford. Adiana FC. Memory and Fis and Ghana Premier League, you know. Babia Ube Dibia. Ube Nyeska. Uria and Awunyari. The three teams have a relegation, you know. Amu Domunya Bibia. Nemum. Se. Namiyo Adom. No one call relegation yet day over Joe Kakrawa. Ain't he a man in Brewam? Said Diana, position over Dino, a betreska, Obenya. Has a folk neko, phobia, on bet my day, Wachibako, Martin Kakari, and so daddy, oh, yet not to form an area. Namianim Ukraine, Martin Kakari. Wa mama woman so or Bobby B papa. House of folk team no Emma Dima Osro. And Yasem Ketua Benjamin Asare Emmanuel Amankwa Papa Demu Ali Muhammad Kavanaugh CICB Rafael Amponsa David Opafrane Afe Martin Kakari Mohamed Hussein, Frank Abraduku, Mauli Wayo, Omo, Esifom, Omo 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Crodom. And your opportunity. Say, I see the Benya first go. A chance. Man, oh man. And you're not going to no, or you're very solid. On point, no. Anytime I'm born, baby, yeah. It looks very dangerous. But I'm making sure, sir, I'll be grabbing Bono once. Ima.
1: Well, Deepo, I'm more goalkeeper. I say, Abasu, on your very good day, and I said, we started game very well. I was there just and still under 15 minutes. And when you're very good game, oh no man, the positioning sense, I am very fantastic. Oh no man, anytime behind, baby, I'm doing ano. I'm a ball next year easier man. And then I was there short be a ball no subi. I'm not watching ball no kwa no man. I'm put ball into end. How to focus? I was there. Goalkeeper and positional sense are very good. So, 10 Biana, you combine accuracy and power. As a folk players, they sacrifice power no for accuracy and accuracy in the banner power and can one. Goalkeeper and far born easily. NIAC or ornament. Oh, yeah. As a folk attack or munyan, I was a 10 Biana. I am myself, I say, I'm choosing short quantity over short quality. By another quantity, quality number. Ahead of the quantity, you know, and the Akan is a Ombema power album. If say Omunya a lot of power and has a bit of power in their shorts, I on Betty Mania the first go and such chances they had to folk a crazy and Omunya. They need to punish a Diana stars. A man punish on a game, ne Daniel. Once they have pressure, I be see out of folks now. A Diana moment, a be crazy those chances. You know. If not, care is not taking, I won't say. go back to him, never you again. Now, as a folk, a lose again. But as a folk, I started very well, creating a lot of decent chances, especially Martin Kakarena. Martin Kakarena, no, was a camera or be joining. As a folk, no, both very good game. And Ojibo, now say he has that confidence and the flair. And he said, or be taking on any player that comes around him, very good for himself. The Akan is a born on the better net, no man, the opening gun. I don't wanna have to folk lucky this afternoon or depot.
0: And no corner as a folk lucky this afternoon. I had the homophobia. Has a folk. The last time I am with Nefie, Etimisha, Adiana Popo Kwanu was 2020-2021 season. Amo. Actually, Adriana Shomu Akamianu, our brother Adriana, Antimi Ante, Victor Aidu, Ofedi Kaino, Enya first goal, Hafiz Adams, Nya on goal, Edema Hasafoka, Sabrano has Antimi Arena by 2-0. Every one, 2021-2022 season, Hasa Foku Trefiani Adriana Ba 1-1 2022-2023 season. Hasa Fok Atrefiema Adriana Bobo Kono Etmi Koshomu Kamiano Mantimante Isaac Minta Enenya 2 goals no Edema Adriana FC Mepacho 2023-2024 season. Hasa Foku Satrefie Emma Adriana Koshomu Kabako Calvin Obey and a share gold at Adriana and 2024-2025 season, which is last season, Omu Equity Penko 0-0. 84 seasons in the day, Edema Hasa Folk. So both here, obet me, Asha Adriana Bobo Kono and Has Montemano Osro. Namianim no crea, men cannot doubt. Has a folk ever to me, I win the game no. The Roma Zamo woman and Soro. I'm Kayepa. Bono, AFL. Rafael Amponsa. Eba Benjina Bonacci. Rafael, Wabo Bonacci, Samoa, and so Prince was say. Another fantastic save. References say. Now it's a referee so. On the point three, Kasa. Yabo game na Sima Edun Krunye. 19 minutes of action. Hasa Fok 0, Adriana Stars 0. Referee. S.E. Prince Osei. And for Bonnie Kwetche. But the point out to a bomb is a tomb. A tradia him at Diana. On back to my day, remember at my cobwate. Why jump on him? Adriana Nako, Adriana, and so that be House of Folk Common Uncle, Phobia Babatamu, Warini Bono, David of Paul Frane, why jump Jamali Muhammad Aboni said to him, Hussein Muhammad, on back to my day, Hussein, while control Bono, or the Bona Kokuma goalkeeper, Benjamin Asari. I sorry I jump on my prayer. Kevin Ose Esibe. Esibe Jim. Abra Rafael Amponsa. We sent us a call. Rafael. We came here now. We jump on him. Jakakama. Emmanuel Amankwa. Martin Kakari. Onusua Jim. Bona Babe Diwayo. Bona Entimanko. Adriana. Adriana. Adriana Ojia. Ah. Watene. Kama kama. On the Bona Ba. Emmanuel Mafo. Omo try some to me. I control Bono. Adriana is swinging the passes. When Jay Bonim, Adriana Neko, Bona Trash air throwing. Bonnie throwing a year to the Etia. Hustle folk. What a game. Remember to my Kubuatin. Wabo Bonnie 10-10-10. And so that be Kevin was saying, you born everywhere. Hussein Muhammad. And at the Bonnie Co, who said, when Jay Bonnie come, and so Adriana, Adriana boys near good bazaar. Michael Atta, Atta J. Bonim, remember Adubako Boate, Bona Trashe, David Opafrane, Onowo Bona Sudi Atonche Troin, Bonnie Troin Aye to Dietia. Hustle folk. I'm out to born a kama mausa referee. 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Wat sani bonim ten ten ten. Hey. Referee say outside. Abubakar Adams. Opo boni ten ten ten oche. 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Na nyamia ni mnukredi ye. Ediana boys no. Omu defense ni ya tight. Ima. Okay, Marcel, mami tiyo.
2: Of course. The game is very beautiful. What's okay, game na. Adriana boys need try some be utilize spaces no one feel because as a folk air concentrate say at this moment ball ends me break it through on my back line. So I'm has ensured that Ember gave the bed. Everything in the game has been on Sedu Sana and then the boys know Fifi. Or I remember Adumako from fullback passes out Boko has back line. Or Haas has been solid and composed at the back. Darling point. In my game, no, Adriana na a possess game no won Fifi. And we know say Haas folk on your lineup, you can count 4, 5, 6 players among defensive minded players. So in this game, say Adriana A is like this. Space is now midfield war. Now more capitalize it or any more. I think say there can be something positive for them in the first half. But has to focus also NI, even though Adriana able game in Adia, but has in Sunya on also parts also or yeah no or yeah and my game nickels. So darling po I think say Afenu Mianina I can game down. Despite said Adriana able born on Vivian, Obia, a steady opponent no, not among whom spaces are. and I say weakness our opponents in Bejan, no more now, so they are punished. But they do an idea. Yes, though. Born Kitan on Vifi wa or detective pace in my house if you I think say it's a fine game the first half so far, darling Paul.
0: Happy Mother's Day to my mother Asantua. One for Udiama. Me patcha wood the message nibana udu di akao. Udu di ba na yabo. Now, mammy, I will say, now, wish you know. And to so wish you, mammy, Asantua, happy Mother's Day. Eya now do dinaba. ABC Mat. Yem brothers now, oh, honey, I wish you. Oh, winning, mammy, happy Mother's Day. Yesura, ABC Mata. Oh, my Piatuma, Nasan Ketuakra. Ghana Premier League Show. 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Referee, I will still for calling break. Bono, Yapo, Sima, Edienu, Enso. And we are not bad, Bono, Nyasem, Ketuakra. Ain't he? Please, Num Kakra Guamobo. Na, Yashe, say, Yababa Tuaso, Enyagua. Yima.
1: Well, Deepo, yeah, witness a very good game on my oh yeah, both sides now. They look tactically organized on my anytime Biana the other and as opponents in the big kitabon. Ubonze they look very organized, very solid. Omu closing down spaces and very quickly. The only difference between Hearts of Folk near Adriana Stars and is a Adrian Ajibon and as when they are in possession, they try to make sure they're born by Fadia Medford on them. Henson and Ponsamo, and they say to Sanamo, a big code, the born and Sana born on a progressive through the attacking third on. So, almost build up now a bit slow and a bit less quicker it is, than has a folk the end of Honma. Anytime I had to focus on Benji Born, their transitions look very quickly. Almost 10 beyond, they bypass, they look to bypass the midfield on man. Almost tries to call wide areas, targeting the first boss and as a second boss. And instead of Bema, almost team attack very quickly and I utilize it. The space is now about that the defensive line that you have, Adriana Stars. And that's the only difference between both sides on man. But almost now, it looks very solid on man. Almost team reorganize on man. Very quickly, I try to close it down. I say, I'm stop any serious attack. Behind serious attacks, Abani has been in the way of Hearts of Folk. I'm forcing the goalkeeper, Peter Osei, into two big saves.
0: Prince Osei.
1: Prince Osei, rather, into two big saves. So, on my, which is very massive for Adriana Stars. If not, thank you. This time, I'm going to form by a goal or two on my, because Hearts of Folk has been very solid when they are transitioning into the attack on man. Martin Kakarima Uluwayo and Frank Abraduku. Omo Ebo very good game. Abraduku na still na no. The ball no won't convince him in their attacking third of Hearts of Folk. No. And over here Adriana Stars and so in Medford, they look solid on man. They try say Ombe Hodi a play on no man make sure say Ombe close it down. I say Ombe cool the pressure on their team. Now Omar reorganize it and I say Omar restart the ball no. Won't feel for and put the pressure on Hearts of Folk. So about the Medford button now, Hearts of Folk are losing. And their coach Masoud Didi Draman is not looking to regain the midfield control. But when he said, the ball be caught the wide areas, no one tries to punish it. He had to focus. And as he punish it, Adriana, he offer Adriana, their fullbacks in here are attacking minded. Remember, Adumako Boateng, very attacking minded. They are left back into attack. My G. They are trying to say, "Has space is not major on. On the first one, they are punished or more on. And now, Eboa had to fuck. Emo Mutim attack. Adriana, so through the midfield, Emo attack very well on. Ma, the problem has been said, Adriana, bit my breach the defensive line of had to fuck. Now, had to fuck. And so, Atimi put it back into the net of a year Prince. Or said, that has been the only problem. But so far, so good. It's been a good game. I enjoy it. On both sides, extra quality, both on and off the ball. I want them deeper.
0: We say good afternoon, darling Paul. Happy Mother's Day to my lovely mom, Madame Akosua De, from Bepase Coffee Chrome. One for Udi Ama. Ain't he? Mesra, sir, what the message neighbor? Namutimuti akaon. Yet I say, messages no. Mahu se bini nam line so. Ye be yin yin free all dia mamma. Kuma se crop yas and take out a corner 11 wise. Anas 11 wonders. Opia ain't me shabby. Ewo Papa Nara Sports Stadium. Baseke Holy Stars 0. Mediama 0. Bekum Chausini Dreams 0-0. Heart of Lions Samates. Opia ain't me shabby. Swedro All Blacks. Any Bechem. United 0-0. Vision FC 1. Kerala United 0. And a Young Apostles Three Nations FC 0-0. Yantuaso, our Accra Sports Stadium. How's the folk? I'm going to have Japan on Bonnie Cry, Diana. I brought any day day. Henson and Ponsana is control. Or Jemu Diama, Captain Seven Shatter. I'm a shot. And so there be Bonatrasia. Go kick. Bonnie go kicka. Yeah, but that yeah, and Diana Boboku. Bonnie go kick. Damianim no cray. They will tell no any brace you no. Franka Bradu could dream me kababa so dabi. Goalkeeper Prince was saying, actually, come on, Gemma, and Diana Bobocono. Bonnie 0-0 and Tuaso Bono Apprentice 7 JC Summer Dams. Now who's a referee no? I can say three summer dams. Because referee not a foul. Or say summer dams. And Akwakwadin Samane. Rafael and Ponsa Bobada Sisebo. A tragedy in my own. And so there be. Bona Trashe a goal kick. A goal kick at your body at here. House of folk. Bono eye goki kaya body etia phobia. Stephen Adams.

0: 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Mahusa Refrino, Ako Kasa. Referee no, Edin Koma, Adriana player Bako, was so the new, yadia won a new, Ama, Bemayame, Awuni, 26 shattered, Ono, Anna, Esonani, Yetwasu, Bonababe di, Adriana, Wajebo Nuaka Koma Prince, or say, goalkeeper. 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Wayo back to Ademu. Adamu back to Ali Muhammad. 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Maso.
1: Yes, darling Paul. Hustle folk, am I a fine defensive shape? Set ubenya bono into a half no. And yet easy. But when your bonus into a half now, all tries to penetrate to a back line. There you see that solidity of their back line. Say, whatever possible, also, a clear bono, if you are half no, they will do it. Recently, you said Muhammad Ali, Bobby Barnes, one anchor, on one casa, invited pressure. But straight away, I brand an a clear bond to go through line, and the same thing has to folk or try beat your line. You have somebody behind that at least all clear bond either say echo corner kick and I say throwing. It have been very solid for has to folk. I think say and yeah, no, Bianca and yeah, ma. Say we send a mujian fifi or air to those long pass to the flanks of Adriana no and Kebe Maha's back line no I have so vulnerable but they have been solid and composed. They are can say Omudu and Imuwa they will create spaces for themselves, put a fine ball at the back of the net a bit against Adriana. Darling Paul, game where you share them has so what threatening Adriana back line so much. Maulu Waya and him say oh yeah. The most prolific for us to folk this season, or was 7 goals for them, no. Darling Paul, Mitzma.

0: bear 2-3 occasions Osiesibe emana that crossfield pass, but the first touch of Maoluwayo has been a problem because anytime beyond the first touch no ebe free nsa ako opponent wo, and if senko ye nime ya getting the first touch right ebi asami nke kansen pufro Maoluwayo and work you on the first touch in the first half. Senebe ebe buana those passes na eban hono darling Paul obeti me utilizing ye na attending out something positive for Accra's folk. And this ebe ye se ya has beshe the duane beshe when him rouse as usual yen yun ye the nil-nil draw in him say House of Oak. Every game, say all stick your neck around has probable scoreline a bit matoria. We nipa 10, so mount predict and winner. A favorable so be at the nil-nil. Look at the chance that you see on my channel.
1: House of Oak, but very close. And Ali Muhammad, Maso, I think I'm going to say House of Oak now.
0: Ali and Kasa boy went man piman to at name the darling Paul. Minim so been a blocky nose on once name Yabo news when jumpy you are. I don't know, Ali Muhammad the name the dear. Darling Paul, the headmaster no. Bo be say, okay. Dena or Taki Ali no, Ama Ali that space I'll be here connected one, but Ali should have done better because you know Ali Muhammad. Darling Paul, game no, enye so easy, Emma has a folk. Sehasi bo fie ye ni mko mwa ye di se the big issue, one of the biggest issue has a face this season sehas bo as a home side ana de mo mu ye and ene obo fie ye se sa jeans we ya kan wasem sehasi bo fie e de mano no ye hwe e bi against aduana no na has e ba be right ni ma un se kotoko ebe share no ewo ho and after se kotoko be share has no darling Paul home games are has abo I think say we can 15 home games are has abo no only kotoko and aba has home aba be share no 1-0 after that match has enye lusu game ewo fie but there those who mupa air drone games emu 0-0 so there I think say almost 6 and a has abo ewo fie scoreline Korea 0-0. We don't want to see this gamer and also you know scoreline is a 0-0. But has and try and push Adriana back. I think that definitely football, the more out threatening opponents in the line, darling Paul, no more vulnerable, no more prone to mistakes, not pressure ball muscle. Has you start doing that and in some ways, there will be a chance that they can penetrate the back line of Adriana, darling Paul.
1: Yen plus one for commentary, Nimra. House of Oak, Omo, Atimia, Lusubo, no Baraba, Bedi, Adriana, Neko, Adriana, Sally, Sam Adams, Wajeboni, Baraba, Bedi, and Sanaponsa, Sedusana, Jeboni, Dabre, Emmanuel Mafo, and so Jeboni, Dabachi, Sam Adams, Tu, Sana, Sedusana, Adriana, or Jebon Tente, I would need a chance for Adriana. And so, Debbie, reference of foul, Yama Ali Mohammed. Ali Mohammed, I win the foul. Hassafoku Shebi, Adriana Shebi, Asante Kodoka Shekabako, I love you on this intimidate. Basaka only stars 0, Mediama 0. Brekum Chelsea 1, Dreams FC 0, Heart of Lions 1, Samata 0, Swedro All Blacks 0, Bechem United 0, Vision FC 1, Kerala 0, Young Apostles 1, Nations 0. Ghana Premier League match day 32. Corner kick for Hasefolk. Hasefolk, yes, I say, unbet me a breaky dead locker. Bonnie a corner kick. Rafael Amponsa, Kojila Bonacci. Rafael Amponsa, Wabobola si sebo chadi ya ime wu. Ensu asa pembane ya tuncheye go kick. Bonnie a go kick. Goalkeeper Prince Samponsa. Goalkeeper Prince Samponsa Jina Bonachi. Waboboli say tum a tedim Panya David up upon Frane Bonabadi Gideon Asante Eboa or the Bonabre Sam Adams Crabano Gideon Asante Eboa was sent to Majibono Asante or the Bonab Kakoma Sana a chance for Hasafok Adriana Rada Hasafok Aibona Frio nice play Hasafok Mauli Wayo and Sudabi Ramon Ajeman Watoni Way Bona Trunche Troin Bonnie a train, I am bought yet to the tier. Adiana, referee, Ashana Betty of Freddy Kenya Barrier. Refra Shana Bay, and the first half run, a barrier. Adiana, Stars, Mamusom Boysino, Edna. Omo edidi omo komo House of Folk Place Dimika Echo Dressing Room First Half 0-0 House of Folk Enya 52% of ball possession ratio Adrian Enya 48 Yeah try second department of the game Niyoshe, Sir Hans and your general, you bet me and your goal in that second half. Ima.
2: Deepo, very good game from both sides. And
1: very good game.
2: In the Diakona, House of Folk should be leading by a goal or two. On those statistics nearby, House of Folk, I want three shots on target. On my goalkeeper, I had three saves. On my air prince, or say, very fantastic goalkeeper by all standards. On my one, I had a difference maker between House of Folk and Adriana Stars. On my short air corners, all making sure say House of Folk, Enya, a goal. Or one man born also no born F both sides in our tries on the possess the game when they are in possession they are not in a rush they are not in panic on being a go but they are trying to make sure say on the creative openings in the that deep defensive shape now both sides in at city up and I'm a game no IFL one can it be no Ghana Premier League oh yeah it's in county in Konza obiage born no a bonnet to of course up a go I say but any day and I say especially this is coaches not as we had here and we implement it on the pitch. Are both sides in the making sure some of the ball need to form and yeah and to boise making sure some break it down the defensive shape of the opponents you know and I'm a game now IFL one man oh yeah at the focus how much me have break the defensive line of Adriana Stars on several occasions but their finishing has been their problem one man say short three on target, three off target, one which is not bad. And three off target in me, how many are able to? Aye, Frank Aburaduku, and Apobon in our two. He's been awful today, and
3: 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KALSHI. Kaushi. Trade on anything.
2: Omuni any better backup on the bench, Ube rely on him, says Abra Duku a terrible game, or no bit me amba, Abe change game, no.
1: But Hamza, oh.
2: But say Hamza is an Abra Duku difference behind him this season. difference be anymore on them, you know. The money back up be on my baby change game, not the moment. Oh, we had to focus. They're made for two of Rafael and Ponsa and Daniel.
1: David
2: Opon Afrani, they have been very solid on my anytime piano. Adriana Stars air transit here. They make sure say Baku Honma was stopping the attacks, you know, because Omumi and Nunina enjoying the attack in him. Either say Rafael and Ponce join the attack, you know, now Afrani has stay back, and I say Afrani join the attack and Ponce be stay back. Oh, Honman, I'm a game, no, it's my idea. Oh, Honman, okay. Adriana Stars are on midfield of Henson and Ponsa, and then Seydou Sana, they have been phenomenal on them. Anytime Biano or Mukita ball, you could clearly see the quality they have on the ball. Their sense of positioning, passing, any movement of the ball has been fantastic. Emma Adriana Stars, when they are in possession, they look very solid. They look too comfortable on the board because they know that they have a lot of quality. I bet you pick it down. And as I break it, the spaces of the defensive line of Hearts of Oak on. But the problem has been they all linky, Emmanuel Mafu. And then that method of Seydou Sana and Henson and Ponsa, that has been their problem. There's no linkage between MT. Tembi and Emmanuel Mafu are isolated. The movement very good. Or move a creative space. And I said, oh, take you off. I will beat you the offside trap. No, but say, be a ball and a banner. That has been their problem. The delivery and as a final passes from the Henson and Ponsa and Seydou Sana has been lacking. Oh, Emma, Adriana ain't been threatened. Had to on man, how to focus on the quality they have in goal post. Benjamin Asare, currently Black Stars number one choice, fantastic goalkeeper by all standards. But one threat in our intimation, and no threat has been sent towards his goal post. So, virtually he's on a holiday. On man, Adriana, if they want to get something out of this game, man, they should make sure, say, on bit man, break it down the defensive line of a hard to focus on man. On say, hard to focus. The last 7 home matches, our bono, was 3 goals and were considered 2. It shows that defensively they are very solid on them, but a bad attack now they are a terrible, the worst attacking side of here in the Ghana Premier League. 16, and they can 16 home matches and on my board this season. Only goals on match, 9 goals.
1: Yeah,
2: worst. I'm near the worst team above here. 9 goals. Even Hoho United, they were just league in about bare 4 matches in the crowd. SA 11 goals. And 15 goals, rather. SA 15 goals. I will bet 12 matches now. I'm going to go with you. Hard to focus. I was 16. They are 16th match. I'm going to say 15 previous matches. You know. Only 9 goals. When on my team, I say. Techiman swear drew a gun up 11 wonders. Yes, yes, how crying or cry. Techiman said 11 goals. Oh, fear. So, out of folk, above here, the attack has been the worst. And out of folk, this is and you cry. And then you could clearly see the number of chances on when you're mobile to go. They need to be up by a goal by now, but chances, you know, they are just being wasteful up front. And how more one man, Adriana Stars and so, I say defensively, they are not that bad. Omu creates a lot of chances, but the goalkeeper has been a savior for them. Prince will say, hey, save with the day for them. And Adrian, so, Omu last away games, Omu Boning, and so, no. I had Dane, Diamo, Omu, so, Omu, Timanya win on. This season, only 3 away wins. And Omu, Timanya pick on 2 goals, Omu, pick, Omu, share against Swedro, All Blacks. And then, Omu, sir. I went in. I fear on my Omoko Lions. Echo Shay. And almost I call Omoba 11 one day. Say, Fierce Abbey. That's the only 3 away wins. Omati me, I pick you on, man. Ed Dins Omoko, we all made many win. But and then look at the kind of game. Omo 12 away, and I saw my last 12 away games. 3 draws, 3 wins, and Omo loses 6. So defensively, and I say attacking wise, you know, Adriana is lacking over there. So in a game, now everybody there. 2 attacking sites, Baku, Baku are wearing on my share, so likely 0-0 score line. Any bit, menya also in the second half. I'm expecting a lot of attacking play from both sides. What I'm saying, the bit, me and Yanya go, everyone, but the Yanya go grand and still, it's been a very good game on Honum Depot.
1: Emmanuel also answer Kotoko as a Kabako Abra 11 wonders into me and to you. Offer Eddie Kainim. Passa ke, Holy Stars. and so enemy diama game no egusua ekosuobia entumi enshebi Brekum Chelsea 1 Dreams FC 0 Heart of Lions 1 Samatis 0 Heart of Lions 3 Samatis 0 Swedro All Blacks 0 Bechem United 0 Vision FC 1 Kerala United 0 Young Apostles 1 Nations FC 0 80 Social Ghana Premier League match day 32 first half results no goals at Stade Eba and Heart of Lions Bogumupa Omo Ashe Samates 3 Marcel
0: Dipo so Ocean has a full game now only say one interesting thing part of it no Adriana FC to say Adriana FC near Adriana Stars beam. And darling Paul, the last five games are Adriana Abono Walusu Miensa Warini Bako and our draw Bako. But the key interesting thing I'm personally discussing over the last five games of Abomega, so we'll lose me and we'll win back, we'll not draw back on ESA. We conceded seven goals and we said just two goals. So seven goals now, Adriana conceded Darling Paul. The interesting thing is, a move five, a first half. So now I'm share, say, in the first half, how some folks should start mounting pressure on Adriana back line, because on the last five games of Abomega conceded seven. A move five, a first half, there means that, or your team be a first half, no, so we'll start to mount pressure on the back line, darling Paul. They will be so vulnerable and we'll be punish you more. But the answer that I will have said, or mounted that pressure on Adriana back line. So, House of Folk, they should have known better. Set him on an airborn. First half, the modern one, our form. And the more pressing, who put you on pressure on Adriana back line in the first half, who games are my hair? I know we are very, very vulnerable. Our team's team they punish you more. But House of Folk ain't may utilize this idea no I'm punish it. Adriana El Honum. And straight into the game, House of Folk. Darling Paul, so we share the structure of House of Folk backliner. It didn't come on, it came for you the reason only has a boy a very solid and I say a very difficult so bit mania a go at yomo and that's what bit my penetrate your back line. Say has a loose bona. You can count six giants who defended the back line of House of Hook. And see anytime beyond Ayana, numerical advantage, you know, our side whenever they are defending against Adriana in the first half. I didn't see it because they have that backliner always on point, always at the moment on who defended on go post, no send a bear born enter on more and call the last man of defense, Benjamin Asariho. So anytime Bianayana Adriana Enya Bono and Fendu has side one, not acquiring unless they bring the ball back to the midfield, no matter how recycle Bono, Elho, and Zimima Adriana Enya any clear chance or the punish has Elho. But darling Paul, game I'm sure has to focus on Swedro All Blacks. This wasn't the approach that Swedro All Blacks said in the two goals. No, I did about what not a boss Swedro All Blacks not ultimately a punish it. Has to focus and the name so defense line here very solid. A how are Swedro All Blacks no, we are very very quick on their transitions because a be slow game. No, I try possessing kakra from half to the middle. A bra when a quick transitioner. Onya sanwu no na the back line of House of Folk I receive your mo adding so betima penetrate your mo. The only thing I has intimi and standing this season is we use quick transitions. But that time no na omo nsi say we chi omo structure no enya any NCP enti so onya ball no na all transit so quick that time you can catch has a wire very vulnerable we chi o but them say adue na enya ball na Raymond Ajimaimo Hensi Amponsamo, Emmanuel Mafomo, Umpesomu Jejina Bono Swa, the Kosroba form, and San Ebioma Passe to has backline, Darling Paul, and no dear. Cecilia and Adriana Bedia, I don't see them scoring. Ebiana Bo Buko Bo Binsana Refra Japanese, they are fine. But, so Umpesomu Sehasa, this is not the approach. omunyu su quick transitions sene be ya anytime bia has a under reconstruction of a back line no any numbers on binya we chio no that time no punish o mo wie but train se ube piapia bo no 1-1 kakan kakra has a solid omo mo form wie we chio they are giants you can't easily break them but darling paul
1: has
0: a folk impo enyo omumpo the only team in the Ghana Premier League among us a set piece or utilizing the a mediama as a league no darling paul set piece no dead ball situations no your body bias akeke ana darling paul munim say betim the goals aba mahwe Ghana Premier League now it's a set piece ne ba and also be akojina ho strategy bi o utilize any practice bi o my year training grounds aga say set piece ne betim the goal abro mo and also akojina chi no mo kiki ball ne bias akeke I think aside mediama Osho mo awu say there is a proper strategy for their set piece. Ah, omo bo etiawa are very dangerous. Hasso folk anya corners ma akoma akoma ensa. None of them and abeka say has etima utilizing ye. Two of them ebae abra omo e kiki ball no no munya the first ball. I don't know what they were waiting for. The reason why I'm saying say a set piece nebia eye teams ni bi say eba oh, although I can't game neho, a bar bosim near her, say a corner see a tea cabo on our fine, a corner see a touch of the boy, fine. Next time, once our bonus are there be set piece near, yes, I'm utilizing in the games. I was saying, Kahas, it's me utilizing one of these set piece. And I say, Mumia Numpo, Nanka, what punish here, Diana, because Mia Numia and Sama Boninano, just a kick. We are like an ABC players, and players also see like you know, Pim near, now Kotat in him. And yes, I need like set key, set pieces. I think that your teams know and starting young where you might send a bear set piece, but toha dead ball situations never. What would defend you know? A bear very, very dangerous for you to defend against the better key that set piece. Them say, how cry there's a set piece bar. A come here, where I say, team na ye boy tiano kwa na ya no wa resi mu se ye de ya enko nkosi hwe sa ni aya set piece ni abone sa enkosi hwe but so ye team no ni abre na person ji liga sa ni man kitin we this small details no ene keka boom e me benya winning team o set piece who is like in ye who create chances o ye purpose for any more o defense line very solid goalkeeping partners are very solid a boa mane makon kan but them say de ne de se nya hu ba akoya se defending ye defend ya eno ano no ye concentrate you all in the game aduana de medical come as some person mo she has anya de omo bone de she has folk omo back line ye solid munyu su quick transitions na has a pushy lot of men up front no spaces now omo jawo no mo fan punish omo in the Ghana Premier League Henson and Ponsamo darling on the flanks or pace or are very skillful dia number 9 say today Emmanuel Mafo onu so darling pon ni pace ni the skill na e was so minim de ntia am say Adriana Jibo na aso won person mu de gina so ba ko mienu miensa bi what are they using these boys for who player na o team no o pace or a very skillful u jai na obetima take on defenders ah we don't just slow game we push the ball to them whenever you are on quick transitions say na be mu pace ni ne o mo skill no be boa o team no but me hu sa on the side of Adriana Adriana Accra darling Paul frankly be told Oja boys no Oja na o mo saw here at the beginning of the season darling Paul and say gradually busu bi toguso amejana start you dum kakran kakran kakran duma ne dum kakran kakran ba bia dru ne de season ready there o mu ja no darling Paul em say Adum kra adum yehu Oja boys because Adriana pounding the ball game in the first half Sammy Darling Pon card flanks no ama has defense line no she omo den but minim say omo person massage game ni yenwie no na ebia onya 1 point enye bad I don't know but this game it has to produce goals Senebeya, yen say enya the usual nil draws no Darling Pon it is too much for Hasso Folk
1: okay Yen Twonson Yenfa, second department of the game, Nemra. Mounsa referee Prince Okoto in Tiamwa. Washana Beba, Abrante Bako, Edda Form. Hasso Folk player Bako, Edda Form. Sesi Amno Kasaninte, temporary hold up. Mounsa Oh,
0: Emmanuel Mafo, I don't know.
1: What Tony Sa Diabona, do you know, boy, Baco? Tony Sa, at the ball, player, no Emmanuel Mafo, and referee, new one here. Me assure, sir, Obet Mama, the red card. Ima.
2: Yeah, deep potential red card on once they cry yellow card, red card, no, you can a yellow card, but a off the ball incident or then elbow, no, a ball, a year Abdul Karim, who's the second half, yeah, your best at it, and obey David or Point Fry, no, they are born a straight red card on, but once
1: they not Abdul Karim, they say to one, they are you don't
2: know why you're not that's an incident, bad trainer to a good form, but I corner hope
1: I think, sir, also man a red
2: card boy
1: Emmanuel Mafu deserve a red card
2: deserve a red card because of the boy incident
1: now do elbow
2: na akwa say even okita ball crana a red card but yellow card there the referee has been too lenient he has been too lenient with Emmanuel Mafu and may be grudging because we need the opportunity to watch a replay. Officials may alert and say he needs to take a second look and take his second look at a red card or one, but it's a yellow bookable offense, one man yellow, so the game continues.
1: Young Twasson here for commentary name, referee Prince Okoto in Tiamua, and a Jantamo Toyremo. Napofonia Emmanuel Dolak Banu, Anaset Ableto. Fourth referee, Charles Bulu, Bono, Henry, Henson, and Ponsane, Gidon, and Santiago Efrim, Samuel Ousu, and Sane, Benjamin Chivanyo, Ensu, Etima, Bemu, Babesi, Akani, Bidiama, Chioba, Aristika, Gaisino, Eya, Diana, Popo, Kono, Enya, Sem, Ketua, still betting the message, Napa, 0245108021. 0245108021. Odo message nepa. Ya betin kai at the amount. Ubetima we show mami. Happy Mother's Day. A baby a person we show no. Happy Mother's Day no. Ya mu okwenya no. Ewa pure 95.7 ya. Ghana Premier Show. Neso. Ghana Premier League show. Ewa babia. Urem babia ha. Eno bietie. Ebyanenya foul. Eye foul. Dime etyo no abo shosu debi. Hase foka bloke bono bono babedi. Ata. Ata enche bonim. Oshishe Emmanuel Mafu. Mafu su debi. Has the defense near very tight. Abdul Karim Amanemrem. Abdul Karim and Emmanuel Mafo Tassono Anwadin. Ediana defense near tight. Has the folks with defense near tight. Ain't he? Tight defense plus tight defense is equal to 0-0. Ima Uzi is equal today.
2: Weak attack.
1: Weak attack. That is a striker's role. Obiati Vigari. Hey! Enyasem Kituo. Bono Altrashe. A goal kick. Edema. Hasafok. Omabo Bono 10-10-10. So there be Franka Bredu Kwestri. Wapim bon referee say throwing. Aye to the tia hassle folk. Bonnie throwing mouse coach. Didi Dramani. Nenya bray. Ote dug out war. Henson and Ponsa. Nice control. Raymond Ajiman. Two goalkeeper. Prince Osei. 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Akakoma. 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O issue instructions from the dugout. 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Looking for Martin Kakari. Yes, he finds him. Kakari. Or Dazzle. 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We write yad boss him so debi. Ye piano to baby. Benjamin Chivanyana. Wasi masa sorry Michael Atta. Wasi masa sorry. 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Game ni mo de. 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Hey. Referee. Prince Okoto in Tiamwa. 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Watchebone Kamakama, Adyama Hasefolk, Baba Demu, and you crab on a jabonim diabre Ali Muhammad Company the Bamba Kane Wabobone 10 Oshesha Abreduku and su goalkeeper Prince Osei a very fine goalkeeper 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
2: is a very very big game on ma onze two teams nankas and there's some kind of rivalry between them anytime be on bishiano obi a person or chere say on a word the upper hand no and see am a game no eye din on and now we game now Adriana stars enum say okwa akra bia na akra yema no and say o bo na hatu fuk na gba as the on ya so fuk sia na so fuk na gba as the home side na a very positive results I know team pick on monze the last four games of abono Adriana kita two wins and two draws on thing they are hoping to return they are
1: hoping monze on ma say nyina say
2: compose bi o ma twa o ma ba
1: senior man
2: senior man Adriana boss
0: football is entertainment it's almost
2: entertainment over there but I was there. Anytime Bian Umbeba Accra Bian, they get positive results, and so they are hoping to ensure say Umbe repeated that record. No, I'm on my case. Oh, he said they had to fuck the Ekosiamu Accra Bian. Ye buomo, Umbe bado manso ye besa buomo. That is why they are trying to maintain El Hono. It's not more money and brain because. Oria Adriana stars are they are virtually out of the title chase, you know. And top four is not attractive as it used to be previously. That's the first thing there. Ultimately, we are top four, my means they walk Africa. But they say no, we are top four, my top four tournaments.
1: But they say, baby, I'll be doing super chase cow.
2: And it's super chase cow, Binga. On the more, we'll drop it back down. Next, you can't sort it. And you know, they want to maintain their status quo. They are now boogie side for Hearts of Oak. And I'm a game now, they are on. But we had the best chances in Indiana. I didn't know about Hearts of Oak affirm. But my name at the cry, I want Hearts of Oak. This season, I'm more boss the home team now. Chances are more boss away side. I'm more finishing it with ease. You know, they struggles on me team as your honor. Chances are many. You know, decent chances which they should have been up by a goal or two. But any idea I could hear more honor. But Adriana stars in the also a bomber boss defensively. They look very solid. One man say, I'm losing concentration in the crana. They are able to reorganize themselves very quickly and make sure say, I'm best stop their attack. For your heart to focus on, but you ban no man for a year Abdul Karim Nedia. Me assure the next season, Mushia or Ben Biashim. So, why elbow?
1: I'm also my
2: elbow. No, elbow. No, and Abdul Karim Jan and Baby, you know, man for J Born or Quas Waka Teatro di Acuprano.
1: Oh,
2: and then one free match of Flores Collins and Banty next season. Say, my foot, that's what league in with the Umbano.
1: Mama for a bebo, a kwalo jirolo. Osu wa pa pa pa pa pa pa pa pa.
2: Osu Abdul Karim so wa. Paro onso.
1: Ano ni a friend langa langa.
2: Langa langa.
1: Enye izo, game ni mwashi. Namia ni, hasu fo clear diana die. 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E mwashi papa masel.
0: Nipo, so far I enjoy game ni pa. I'm say, Menyan to Boise, she gave me near my course. What darling Paul, so far in the second half, boss in opponent box, has a folk any lady. Oma try in the opponent box 5 times, no ma put it ball into the opponent box. I wasn't getting result to go, but I'm far she my SMA American. And on the other side, Adriana also at Mera has a folk box in 2 times. Sesiana Benjamin Sarah Tono will be a saver or Sarah Stati game. And Ocean interceptions are Koswa has a Winibako. That is the Abrante Afano Abdul Karim Yaya or Praya or Fremono. And no has a break here. No, not a likely say has bit many something purposeful from that interception. Now, Abdul Karim Yaya, no bet she ain't me NC. And passes completed in the second half. Has to folk over 17 passes completed. As against Adriana, and also Ekika Kobe 19 hours. So, darling Paul, in the game, Osha, Ekoha na Baha, Ekoha na Baha. Most dribbles completed. Abrante Awaya Yen Yepa, Aye, Benjamin Shibeno, Waye 2. And the darling Paul game, no. Adriana players, Nejibona, darling Paul, they can hold on to the ball. A try, create space, and more other. Teammates, no, because Chevenyo Jibo no bit madre boy, I mean, say, oh, create space, some other players, no, and has to focus on a straightforward passes and a echo. So, in the game, we air control game, we also try to catch the other with counter attacks, but so far, Darling Paul, we are witnessing a very fine game. Oshaniama Ekon Kai in the game now, Darling Paul.
1: Hi, I'm Cantona from Pancrono. Greetings to you all. Happy Mother's Day to my mom, Mariama Ousua. When will the El Clasico start? 7 o'clock p.m. Na El Clasico no El Chasie. But Cantona say our Pancrono. Yen wishin' mame, Mariama Ousua. Happy Mother's Day. Yen Twaso. Ediana ne Crabon Emmanuel Mafo. And it looks like I say Emmanuel Mafo. Nenya bre de will see Eba very deep. Etim befa board de konedie. Nenya bre papa as a striker. Un shade wun anymore. O banu abe defende no na jibane de kwa. Hasse for kreko. Martin Kakari. Wabobona to a chance for Fabia. A chance. And a goal. Oh! House of Folk. Ade. House of Folk, but very close. Mauli Wayo. I think, sir, chance way dear. House of Folk. Then call somebody born to what name. Abraduku may say the first chance and Mauluwayo the second chance.
2: Ose Mauluwayo was on the stretch. Also was stretching a ball born and a man saying, but a good idea and I said the best option is Obe Katibo on the back at the Abraduku. And Ose Namikaze Abraduku has been the worst among the front trainer. And look at the chance was saying the best of the game so far. And Abraduku at me at 1 pound on samples. I know boxing and him begging for a touch to be a goal. And Mauluwayo, so a close angle and Eddie on. You need a very high technical execution. And then I went to many a goal. So the best option is and come back, cut the ball in the back. No, I try making sure say Abraduku be raise you onto the ball. And I said, Obe tussle with the defender. No. If not, say Abraduku the ball net to net. At least a be managed many a penalty one because a defender and be foul on, but it was a poor decision from Mauluwayo and a ball born a team say one. Yashi too.
1: Asante Kotoko 2-11-1-0. House of Folk 0. Ediana Stars 0. Ghana Premier League match day 32. Baseke Oli Stars 0. Mediama 0. Brekum Chelsea 1. Dreams FC 0. Heart of Lions 3. Samantes 0. Swedro All Blacks 0. Becham United 0. Vision FC 1. Kerala United 0. Young Apostles 1. Nations FC 0. Ghana Premier League. Why in a correlation? Why in an edge? Namianim Ukraine. Samediama game no. Area 0-0 say ya. Omni Bibiani Gosta Singina. Eba Babena 57-57. Enya Sam Ketua. Relegation battle no. Also, Ayere. Papa. Me say this season, Obi the 42, 43, 44, Ebeko relegation. Say, Vision were 41, Nations were 41, Young Apostles were 42, Heart of Lions were 42, Swedro All Blacks were 42, with 2 matches to go. Why? And joining 11-1 deaths. Anyone were united to relegation. A chance for us a folk. And so there be. A Diana born everywhere. Was he born in Yankubebe? A Diana Pimbono. Bonababe di Benjamin Chivanyo. A chance for Diana. A chance for Diana. Emmanuel Mafu. And so there be. Has a recovery. And Temso. Bonababe di Mankelata. Onuswa Chebonim. Akuma Sedu Sana back to Ata. Tusana, H-Shattered, or the body convincing, Ediana, or Inefrim, Raymond Najiman, or the body Kakoma, Salim Adams, And so there be Sam Adams, referencing goal kick. Bonnie goal kick. Aye, Bodietia. Ediana Popo, Konya Boke, Nesma, Diesia, Enum. Yerem, Ediesia, 66 minutes. Still, Aye, 0-0. Hasselfolk. Any Ediana, Emoshe. Mahu se Sam Adams free mama Stephen Kwache Abem or the captain Akwakoma 15 shattered. Sam Adams out to Stephen Kwache Anochi Badu Antonio
2: captain
1: Ana Babaji captain only Raymond Ajimane Abo 4 and 5 and ne. Sam Adams, or a legend of Ediana. Wabwache, papa. Ediana to born in Sudabi, Hasapim, Ediana Pia, Ababedi Ali Muhammad, Ali Pia, or the Bonaka Kama, Babatem, Ubetmai, the Babatem, Jim, and the Bonapre, Ali Bium to Cavanaugh CSB, to goalkeeper. Benjamin Asare. 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Bonaba Bedi. 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Enzo Dabi. I hit the crossbar. Atrashe go kick. That was a teasing cross. 25 shotted. For Ediana. 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Bonnie goal kick. Amo Benjamin Asare Popo Nediana. 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Fao Daniela Uni. Baba Demu. Edina to Fonti referee say foul. Aya mon fentia. Daniel Awuni. Osi, hi, I'm Cantona. Please, I need time for the Clasico. Me pacho A7, Cantona. A7. Bono A free kick. Again, I'm a Bono 10-10-10, so that be. We're finishing, Munyabotre. Pinche because you are penalty boss name. Referee say, Omunya Butre. Referee is Omunya Butre. Theophilus Collinson. Referee is Omunya Butre. And get up upon us, he say, Munsunabi. How's the fuck are you born up here? Rafael Amponza. Oh, Ediana, Ajibane back Ediana, Ediana Neko, and so there be Bonnie Emoshi Awuni, Daniel Awuni, when you born back, Ediana, Ediana, Obetuma Day, Awuni, was sent to him, Bonababedi, Emmanuel Mafasana for shot. That was a feeble one. Goalkeeper Benjamin Asare. Oh no, I bet you Bonnie, come. Bona Babedi, Hasselfolk, Kevinor CSB, SB de Krabana, Opia de Bana anymore, but Bona 10-10-10, Osho Shawain, and so there be Bona Babedi, Rafael Amponsa, Wentiman Chase Dusana, Awini Bono Wama Pass, a chance for Diana, a chance for Diana, a chance, Benjamin Chivano, Ayo corner kick, Marcel.
0: Depot.
1: Benjamin Chivanyo.
2: Hey,
1: Emmanuel Mafo rather.
0: Hey. Okay. How Musi penetrate has backliner. Nana me di unkomo in the first half. Se moje ball now peso penetrate has backliner.
1: Back.
0: Yes. This is the trademark of Kevin Osiesi. Obest slide it. Other form. Eh, he ball no very well. make a mono cotoco, the same thing now, strike and a leading no. How are Kevin see a runner, a sprinter, a slide the chip on the bench, a similar situation. How was it that from then and I a clear born, darling poor top notch from Kevin or CSB? But Baba the Moon, this year uniform because, and the weakest link in House of Foot backline, eh, Baba the Moon, mistakes and all your bed.
1: Henry Kukubuatin,
0: Kevin or CSB, Nasim Naneka, darling poor. Unipaya Adia was a solid tackle and a solid performance as the marshal of their backliner. I think said Darlin Paul. The boy have been solid. And you know how Anabo in the sequel? It was Emmanuel Mafo and Benjamin Asare. Nanki heard the ABC. But Namsa Brands, you know, it's me a ball more than a slidey ball. Easy Benjamin Asare from thinking how to save the ball. So on that note, Kevin or CSB, Darlin Paul, Yambo Nabaso for fine interceptions. Oh, honum, Darlin Paul.
1: Yan Twaso Fakem Nimra. Emmanuel Mankwane, Benjamin Chivano, Amankwane Nibone, Diakoma, Benjamin Asare. Asare Jebonim, Bonababedi, Ali Muhammad. Ali Muhammad, Jebonim, Akuma Ransford Mensa. Baba Demwefrim, Ama Ransford Mensa, Bem. Hussein Muhammad Swefrim. I'm a Henry Kwaku Boateben. And the answer for INC says here two changes. Bonabedi has a fork Henry Kwaku Boateng. What you put him 10 so that be Bonababedi. Okay, referee said throwing. Has a fork at 10 times so Bono. Asa Trashe. Hey. Has a for crack a chance for phobia. And so Debbie. Bono. And say. Emmanuel Amankwa. To Henry Kwakubuate. Teflos. Collinson. Henry Kwakubuate. A chance. Omama Bono to baby. Phobia. And to me. And ya go Bono Trashe. A goal kick. Bonnie a goal kick. No one said His Royal Highness, the Agbogbo Mafia of the Asogli State, Togbe Afede. Oni Alhaji Ibrahim Akambe, the right hand man.
2: Executive board chairman.
1: Uh-huh.
2: Oni Tim Una.
1: Tim Una, I
2: can be.
1: Akambe, as Tim Una. Oni Elidi. Oni, who their supporters there?
2: But, Depo, he more Kevin or CSB Abaso.
1: Yeah.
2: He's one defender. Game in, game out, Biano. Watch that. Why he is the captain, and I say he's the leading center back of Hartlepool. And then the starting center back for Hartlepool, Kevin or CSB, and Sana, Yabepe Ali Muhammad, and I say any other player, be Abekan who watch on, and he's having a very good game and very good tackle on Emmanuel Mafu on my that ball, and the go because. Pass now, say to Sana, Eddie Man, no, it was an inch perfect pass. I did break it that defensive line, but good recovery from Kevin Osesbe and Timmy Eddie Foyle attack Nanka. By this time, had to fuck that form by a goal tunnel. Depending on Nanka, Benjamin Asare and Timmy and save the day for them on their Cabana, a goal down but for had to fuck on, but I'm disappointed in Emmanuel Mafo. The quality and the way you Ghana Premier League in me there. Pass no take and as it will be around the coin. It was terrible. Almost a defender and Ebon. Ebon, the obey any say as an attacker, old lady defender, run across the defender. It does not come out to one. Now when you red card, Ephraim, knowing your penalty in Swakam, and I say, obey Jam Wako, now 1v1 against the goalkeeper.

0: mo be tim de atua
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0: so
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0: Okay. And okay.
1: I did the news for Casa ni any day. Listen, I never from an air con. Who come from one to me? Yes, I come from one of my set. Now, a very decent nurses who call allegation a bernie yapa.
0: Hmm.
1: A son has said to all brasses almost quite bernie. Just a one pan echo.
0: Say, say, they must wear draw blacks, pa.
1: Oh, I'm only waiting, Casa.
0: I'm on your own. That's it. Okay, Yanchia Ray. Manager Ray. Manager Ray, soon him so a phobia. Manager Ray, ni set 8 years show no. Minim baby, set a was senior man set. Minim so supporting us and our kotoka. But Ray, them him say, oh, a phobia. Mamin Chiamo, and then Ray. Next caller, good evening.
2: Dalempo.
0: Yes, sir.
2: Amen. I mean, tell me about your phone with you for now.
0: Me patcho me joso.
2: Me fa kwenye kwenye kwenye kwenye do guys of the system. I go to some police station.
0: So for one me.
2: And a darling for me do the bank man.
0: Me ain't here.
2: Now, only when I see now, do you have a minute out? I'm coming to more blaming. Darling for. That's the reason why it's your man and the league win. Yeah. Because when the baby, what is your defense now? National midfield, not black attack, darling Paul. That is good on my wife's movement. I look at it when you're brown now, the body has turned it. But when you're brown, also, now it's a book striker. How about that? Sure. But when you buy anything in the show, darling Paul.
0: I am a crumb in buying him, Shepard.
3: 95.7.
2: And I said, you said,
0: Mepa Chase.
2: Let me be that day. I'm waiting now. Soon.
0: I said, us now we need your chairman, Brad, can come go do none of your
2: Hey, I said move.
0: Since you know, yeah, Gio Asna, yeah,
2: I wouldn't be. Can you wait?
0: Mate chama ni tie e intervia no a consider the old canoe. Meda sepa. Yes, Ray S.I.A. Arsenal supporter Anna Set Ewo Kotoko. Ain't Ray Ewo Haas Anna Set Ewo Kotoko. And I'm for four monam. Let's call her. Good evening.
4: Hello.
0: Hello, good evening.
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0: Me pacha.

0: France and Akasa free.
1: Roman father, you open case.
0: Roman father, ain't here.
1: I say, your best day. Tell you communication for so. Ah, you don't want me to say. Ah, I say, me go and again. You to your credit. You to your Bibiana. Sir, you de Casalzona and so and co. Sam George, when you know Jumay. Now, open case, mammy for fidgets wrong. Mother's Day, Nami receive me, mammy, in Virginia. Mrs. Adjumi, former MP of Adjusson, wife. Mammy wishing happy Mother's Day.
0: Okay.
1: What is ma Patricia Petri, our friend Rosalinda. Asqua Rosalinda. Mammy wishing baby Obiana, you are a mess at a performance at us and a wife. Mammy wishing a happy Mother's Day. Open Cassia. Kotoko de Roma, the mom say, no, Nami, some, and no, Nami, them.
0: No, crap.
1: You can't have a photo there and fire for my man, Kotoko, and so do I come, my man. Now, you're pressing, you never the prayer home. Well, but, and yes, she. Your next season, your baby Christian said, "What no mobile? When we make Christian see you, we know. I'm not from many players here. I'm not signing. Not players. Be a mobile. We do a contract. We need to buy one more. We want to big fish for no. We want to buy three strikers, any defender. We are making sure the park and the supporters will be there. Send your team back. The media points no last week no points no and we want to back up on our own flank. Why?
0: How are you, dear? No,
1: I'm
0: on the account. Obia, dear, unti. A do sound no more by no more credit. Oh, 3.3 goals.
1: Okay. Now, media, black and you I come board will be on Roman Father Machado. Now, what if Arsenal for all that? You're Mr. Black to say, let's see Arsenal no, or many league in Ajit. Now, Champions League in Ajit, I have them.
0: I Champions League the Adin, but League the Arsenal, Yabeji.
1: I Champions League the Ion, Fansu, Kamuji, Kamuja, Kamuja, Baka, but Yayade, why am I made for the idea, you know, the best thing? I mean, Chapel, best producer, or I would say Roma for the Brinch, I can say Manapa. Now, when you are, you can't and I knew Kusuko Joku, what I mean, Kamu, my dear friend Roma, and I mean, anyone come up. Never have a smash at a post where you are packed, so I have Kusu. Ana Passaso, if you empty no, Yakupoja for us at once empty Yakupoja. India, Missa, a man who more Roman Catholic, Munina, Roma Father, the moment now happy up in my next day when you have come on here to my power mobile.
0: Let us say Roman Father Yame and Council Mopa. Adoma Asaba, minim Adoma, oye last call ana.
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0: Hello Adoma.
2: Nale mpo.
0: Ah, ene mo se so stay as a voice of him.
2: Mpo. 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
0: Aye.
2: The last time we saw you in you.
0: Aye.
2: Mpo, ene de, o my idea.
0: Happy Mother's Day. 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
2: Masaa mo bisabe.
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2: Dupo. 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Refined the deep or refined the Kaimini Dino.
0: Our supporters, they don't so much dust, so I'm fresh on this one.
2: Naminano, say they are Minano.
0: Aye.
2: Deep or. On Saturday, I'm going to say a coach, a Liverpool coach, and was our safety. Said your chance to 2 weeks, the power young to get 3 points. I deep all. Coach, you want some power? We need to raise our crowd, you to my 2 hour money. What does it was? That's a person over to people. You walk or talk of fathers. Now, Arsenal for Marini, and I mean, I'm in score line.
0: Arsenal Arini.
2: How many goals, deep all?
0: 1-0.
2: Well, I have 3 points there.
0: Aye.
2: Because I'm not sick to share 3-0.
0: Yeah.
2: You have to ask my very good games back and I'm not to do it.
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Ray, and see Arsenal supporter. Manager 50. On in the bed free at Dakwa. Relations officer of Fidelity Bank. Manager 15, see Arsenal supporter. Dr. Safwa J. Any Arsenal fans in Ingina? 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League Nidia.

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Jumadi, I had to the day pure word so that we see that Jumadi at the Brew. Because then you may be a bonon soon. Copem no cheer. They are the pure word. Abreu. And then you mean so. Edikani Yama will be a Happy Mother's Day. Mamba Nina, Happy Mother's Day. Well, baby, a happy Mother's Day. Yes, sir. Trade and put your uncle on cow, baby, a home. Now, on domo, baby, and so. For Babu, too, now, so. Now, you say, Radiasim. Come on, Pai. And Radia, that was it. She went, Miami, or Cassia. I said that any can be about days and you may be a quiet to say a mindset. And no man shall was some. The people was a mindset about do not amen me a crown. Amen. And that, and you may know, I can't cast some. You may have free look at some pa. It is so, teacher moon, do back up him, do so. Luke chapter 7, verse number 11 to 17. Luke chapter 7, verse number 11 to 17. Making kawa santi chikasen. Luke chapter 7, verse 11. 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The woman in mystery. The woman in mystery. Oba onam ohawo ni amaniem the woman in mystery uti pure word on pure 95.7 FM me am dey radio sem ebrew yi ye frame osofo Bernard NG asafo mi sunwo mu ye mighty word chapel
and you remember my dear Abedia Radia Sam Ebrewi. Tonight I dedicate this program to every woman. The woman in mystery. The woman in mystery. Yekase mystery. And a misery is the state of intense unhappiness, physical pain, or mental suffering. Often caused by poverty, misfortune, or their circumstance. 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Rakoka sempa no wa sayade. Wi anu akoy kura fofura se. 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Bible say when a sem kam no. Na oni na sia fo no Bible say nkofo pin su de na chi a. Uncle Cray Frew name. Now, on your crew, no. I know who say. Yes, well, Brantia, what definitely like a moya, Cocosino, name Grono Sosono Quano, and your Mipom Miposa, Sambre, and one of what is Ami, I want to know. See any power Mipum. You always say, Yasua Brantia, name Grun in the Pay that dinner cheap. 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mu. The spirit of death came into his house and killed his husband, her husband. A woman for Banifie, a woman for Banifie, no nobacum nukunu. Only one word day, a woman for the nukunu call. And then my next day, Mijidi said, a crophobe bretier, sir, Ukuna Kababia. A vampire said, running to two, and then my next day. And you are Nigia Radima, a more Nigia. Now I tell a woman for Buffy and Buffy, Baba Masakoya, call Nonquan. Oh, where you are Nigia? Now, bravo, I am Bobo. Sambreno. Look around for Mobopa. It's just a for a day. I don't know what she could have for. It's answer Sambre, look around for Mobo. Nuclear one, the Babemans, so. Oh, we're both for Babemans. Only one word there.
over to me, and you were both watching Tam, no, a Johnny Barberman, one Casemi Okunani, or what three body? And by you also what three body? Well, wouldn't him a boy are for? So about fear, over to me, I find your best hour for co. Nay, Jawa, I rewo. 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And then we saw baby, I'm crying. And ever next day, say, Obabi Fruinsa, so could be a Fruinsa. And my reward is also. And your Bayabra Boboino is full of pain. She was living in misery, unhappiness. If you ask me, be to me to be a, said you would be a. Abra Boboino. That group of people to be to be a. After that, be a. Unka bishem na rewa. Aba ba upura no nuwe ura wa bra bom no ba be hawajini. After that, be a. Unka bishem na wa ba ura wa bra bom be febi wa ba be hawajini. Bibia to be to be a. Emre be a. Obey wasam na yeke nasam emabo. 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She was hit very hard. Her temptation was beyond her control. And so we are now on a Bruno. So, Tinasa Mombo, and the name Cronina Dinetia, Yaswane Bay, Adin Barco, and Sia Cocosino. Pansini, yes, we are Pierre Croix, a friend name. Yes, we are back. Yes, who, my men were? Bible say. Now, my men who? Jesus felt compassion for the woman. My men who are in the bubble. I see my free Jesus and Umba say, Mammy, don't cry. Mensu, what? And him say, Wabra or Baba said, Yabra, what do you want to do? The Nijabian Wabium. Hey, I want to know, Nansu, Mammy. Mensu. Twice, dad has reached its icy fingers into her family. And Rex loved from her. First, her husband, now her son, her only son. For years, she has faced an uncertain future. Now she faces it alone. With no one to hold her hands. With no one to steady her steps. No one to comfort her when she cries herself to sleep at night. It don't matter will be anyhow. Soon go. And then you bring your mother's day. So baby, today na bibi eja wawrewa. Eba dem paper wani wanisio. 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No one to wake her up. No one to fix breakfast for. Only Obia, Obenwedia, the Kama, or Nebaho, Nikuru, Obenwedia, the Mano. Said the Vidika Katai's life is not easy. You can be hit very hard. Mami, Onama Rewum, Obakulenia, Nibaba Kope, Akanongua, yes, who appeared then. Edia Brantia Niko, Nikusino, Ayara Wosem. Yes, to do one who are by one or then a second of Freda comes. What for Freda can is you? That the idea, some of the Kaya, I am a Dewa King Casper King Kems. Yes, you catch him, mammy, and say, Mammy, Jay soon. And you pray, what was Sua, who tell me, dear, but Abrabumunia, maybe Atua, a Jau soon, Radia Sam say, Menkanja will say, Jay soon. My name is the Atua, Jay soon.
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Many my dear, I'll be in the moon. Do I know situation? No, wait to be that to my me. I can't want to me. I'm here with free money. Bible and money. If you're how near my dear, I will from no. You better be that to some of me. Abraba, oh boy. But I did kind of soon. Now, and then you'll be a yes one name. Baba bia wuti bi bia no aba wabobo ano ho. Na se do ka che ma me ni se onye isu no jaisu. When Jesus Christ appeared at Nain. Wo pie Nain no. Jadi kai. He concluded, he cancelled the funeral. E ye na e koso won Nain no. Wo ye o twa ye nim. O ye ye no. I'm not telling you what was here once, and the idea here in the Akana Twatwa Sono. One of the area, Ababe Jamming, Mammy Kurani, Adi Bear, we know. What about Nay and Yachum, Nay, you know, a sea. It's as about Banabrantianua, and got Yagosiano. I'll be at this way, what was here, but Banabrantiana Solitesso, etc. What would the old Dinkomo? Jesus cancelled the funeral, Jesus ended the funeral, Jesus concluded the funeral. Abra wa nam ne nkwa so wonre sie ho adeba kwa so bia hu ni se ya ni yewade nam no ya je nkwa Jesus nam no he is capable of doing everything otumi ye bibia se de wo pe emre bia otumi ye bibia se de wo pe so on a new funu anu wa at that point at that particular spot or any funeral and war. Minim the cost war bra boom. And I'm a catch or baby. And then Mother's Day. If you are now in the sea, if you are wedge out. If you are a wedge out, minim I can be our numso. Unemu. But the best I catch or say. Yes, to miss a situation be our money ye. Yes, to be Danny be our money ye. Baby and Nigia our war no. Or to be Bahon and Nigia Abaho. Maybe I'll have one or to be bow. Now I'll have one must, sir. Maybe I drink dinner. Any mania on so Piawa, it's me, Danny. And you're not Danny. As the size and say, Diego was Yeno, Yanis Yeno. What's our bum come over you? Minima, dear be a who are brabum. Minima, dear be a one in intermatity. And until we are one year, and then you're your own. Yes, you both feel that's not your peer name. Now, I want to try. Now, you need to try. No, and then you bring so about be beer or Tiano, about a brabum, about a brabo Fabiamu. Minim the awo. In fact. A womb pie, a sinum point to be bound comobium. Now, none of us are wounded nigh our bone. By us who pray better, no. Lazos are wounded nigh our bone. What's our bound comobium? And then you bring home. Dear, we are one Nigiano. Dear, we are now a brabo moa. A few of brabo, we are one Nigiano. And dear, how we are drinking.
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Jesus is capable of restoring every situation. 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The woman in mystery. Seka Yesu ba mne temwa, and go back on any one you couldn't use and say, can you cruel and cases in your neno? Yes, you are check. Can you suban Tamua? Timata says, I go ban Tamua and Cayenne go. Yes, I want my name, Tamunti. Now ban you couldn't any. And every yes, you know. But means to be you, is answer. And never this day, Radesama would say, you know, said the Radesa. Mammy, sweet, now man the bandy bank comubium, and Radim Mara Brabo Fabian, dear wound sign, and mankomubium. Dear wound and sign mankomubium. Jesus conquered death at that spot. We want to be in Tintima Brantianus, what would he hear? He called his spirit back, or friendly who was in some rebium. Abrantia, sorry. It was a Nakabua, sorry. In fact, yes, you could not sorry. Well, yes, demo. Jesus said, because I live, you shall also live. Now, look at Martha said, many were sorry and then, but you're a no. So, I won't poke around. Oh, sorry. Because I know, baby, so why are you? I'm going to be a man. So, what you mean? Oh, best I'm going to be a man. He conquered death at that spot. Death could not hold that guy in captive. We went to me and children, so, Yanko Siano. Nehu ma freedom. 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I am the God of all flesh. Is there anything too hard for me to do? Aba be na wa ma nem ene ma this day ya otie ye. Okura waja won. 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Adwuma sei. Tonight it's a night of visitation. A yen srahwe now, and you mre. And never this day, and you mre, you know. A yen srahwe, and you mre. Me bumpa is a rademesrao. Baby, I would be a. Baby, I would see and cabiano, radema mesrao. Or baby, I would see and biano, a radema mesrao. To the bia. A raboni baby bobra, but ya wouldn't be you. Do I know great wage out? Do I be money to be do? So when ye ya, wage out, ho. Won't it in cabim? Everybody went to me and took an unibu. Now, this one, you have a song, I'm a soul. So, dear one, be young, Gobium, and you may. The Rademestrow. The only answer is Baba Bestrow, or Bestrowasa. Maybe anyway, you speak here, you might get to say the end of that. So, Bestrowa, and here. Tonight is a night of visitation, and it's a night of resurrection. Dear one, be young, Quabium. I am one in. Oh, whom I'm a neighbor. Also, by our brabo, Mama Watte. And then I would tennis ya, or till I would tennis you. 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
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Ifri Jesus ho. 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And you may already more will be a wotia or tinisio. And I guess I account on Gua. Jesus, a mabasra will be a wono. No friend, Niji and Sadi and Shaw of Rumuma. Tonabia. Obia won't be a connect on Gua. I want to join in this year no banner. Mabi, Obia Bejano, who knew Crony and Sweden, Obia Bekofie, Macon on Gua. So be a jaw was on what any is that. Then so, oh yeah, Jesus, sir. I bet it's so rare. Mommy, means it's a language of comfort. It's a statement of comfort. And you're ready to say some. He called a boy back to life. He restored his life. Abrantie, come on, mommy. Yes, so, and say, Abrantie, mommy, come on. We will for the foul bank on the neck of the foul Kunukoi. Men have what to me were so. Mabanin, ha. What's a mere mobo? Obi a major manaka won't qua, mammy. Joe Bawati. Obanu would know our bank come. When he spoke, death releases eight icy hands from the boy. A brother, Sukiso Casas, a brother, Sorino. Oh, we in the same uniform, Brantian, so. Then I home, then the class I be sending in Pedianum. Man is solid and in Asubium. Tonight, you shall get out from the grave. Tonight, your business shall get out of the grave. Tonight, your marriage shall get out of the grave. It's a night of revival. It's a night of release. It's a night of resurrection. There will no be young Quavium. Jai Suati said the Mekan Jai. Now you su mamma Srau. Obeslawa. Ah. So Jesus ended the funeral. Said you call Bethany. 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A yen see, you know. He just ended the funeral. One uncle, baby, you hear. A yen, you hear. I want to me, mammy. You will back off. I didn't have free ones, sir. Baba, I would say, you didn't have free ones, sir. The vampire mouse said, you have free ones, no. Ewa den sa mfa ma wo. 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
0: 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Praise God. Making kind brofono. Making kind Hebrews chapter 7. Making kind led Bible. Or say, for this Melchizedek, king of Salem, priest of the Most High God, who met Abraham as he was returning from the slaughter of the kings and the kings.
2: Hello.
0: Chapter 2 Christosum shall see. Emra Yesu Christ

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1: hello.
0: Good
1: evening. According to Hebrews chapter 7, at the time, and a trend, namely, that he said the council of the deal at the order. It's not a kind of matter. Veronica said, Levy Council of the deal, what is going to be a answer home by an answer or the tough force, so which the man, but the council or this good and said it was in Baku. Baku no deal was in now to be a. If you read the Bible, you can see the question. You pray about Abraham, Isaiah, or so, you read the Bible, you can see the question. You can see the question. You can see the question. You can see the question. You can see in the Bible. And it's a living question. You can see the living for now. You can see the question. You can see the question. I say to show you. Wrong. If you say, Christ will say, and after four, I say, in some say, it ever will go so. It will be the mission about the established church, not if I could know who we are. I didn't start seeing a human. If Emra used to bomb fire units, not to be enough, that's why I put this part in the room. A home was seen in human. Name Emra, at least, I think we are so. I will in when the trap mark on after 40 days. Look at someone, say, one call you, Mr. Lab, one queen, a human, a pop, and I asked us a 2:47. As a fully a shaft, which is a beer mammy, the move of the first question said, make it for the quarto, exciting, which are the best ones. The Navy didn't change, nothing yet, they are straight. Now you have found make it for the quarto of one man. And that's what we more than how many times, my quotation, my chapter, Mr. Fruby, about it.
0: Said that Kwaso tight ya yeka huasem. Ya na moka se waje ne ba kupe anase utia ne ba kupe. That was adiani sha asia or recordo ye. Awari kura ya wari. Ufya first Genesis ya or recordo ye se. 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
1: Hello.
0: I'm mean fa me with a
2: my radio.
0: Okay. Hello.
2: Hi, hello. Good evening. Good evening. I saw a mukem me make assessment or so pastor. Oh. Make assessment or so about a family Kabra Asamoa.
0: Into you. It was first recorded. But the Bible mono, okay Bible was in your name, you see. Say up upa say debia or koyen or recorder, even offering kurana yet to one. Enya a debia or kwa sore no a recording the Bible muse debia or kwa sore no or to a for it. But wama ye bia bako mienu evident Bible say bibia ye benya mwa dance ye bako mienu no e no kretro do. Enti bia ombe ebe recording be record bia mienu miensa enain ebuha na record bebre. But any idea about yet about record be debia was here a for real a sorry was here sienna woboy was it da no was here da was here ya sorry da was here ya sorry no uko babu ma unu ni se debia kwa sorry anu a record and wo kwa sorry but wa record no babu no baby se da no was here edem pa ebo panu bubuo ene ayonkofa a wa record no ho one a ye di gina so e de ya sori enti o de wa dwen ka se ho no waje 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
3: won pa cho Luca, we use Christ to see any.
0: Yeah.
3: Say Luca, say, trust my phone, you man.
0: Yeah.
3: And you look at no or no no or become Yesu a small phone honey Yesu Nanti ya to Christo Sumano Bra or Mujiman before look at Krabach as Arsenal.
0: Yeah.
3: No, Christosma has said that.
0: As I said that.
3: And you know the Omo canon, no, a Hana say how you want head and
0: just sa argument na Moody Flo said will be ewu ewu ya ne nsamanse anya dwuma no saa nsamanse ne asore no emfa ho kura aya davent opinion and as a davent in kura na saa argument no nya me adume ba ba ka safa because aya ade a se debia nipa bi di argument se se obi ya nsamanse no hu ya Nensamansia ni nyeduma. This will woo and sana. Nensamansia naede. Ayeduma. Sadia, yes, woo and was our sorry until Nensamansia no Korana. Any anya juma view. Oh, we are sorry. Ain't in Samansia Ukrania anya juma view. Yes, Ramu. A sorrow and chassis and free as mafu. I asked chapter 2. No. Asorana and Shazian Free Acts chapter 2. The church was inaugurated. Even the church started in the desert. I am someone can come back, Bunye. Was he a sorrow and Shazian Free Desert in the so? Emran Israel for one num as Esrena, Esu Benina, Nenyamie, almost a sorry. And Jesus Christ Bayan was him, Messima sorry. Nasamadun Napun and Chimfaso. And the day Jesus Christ. That is where the church started. Not Acts chapter 2. Praise God.
3: Hallelujah.
0: Enti hono mono so yesra wonso koko na koken ka Bible ni ye. Sa wo bi bi a professor asoro ne shase chapter 2. Sa arguments amanse ne de. It doesn't work. Any asorino, any, Luke chapter 11, verse 41 and 42. Yesu si yen tia. And Yesu si yen tia. And the Nese si yen tia. And the Hebrew chapter 7. I'm making Cambrophon.
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0: And to us, we'll bet to me, Abem. Infancy, all right. My men can't win infancy now. And to Hebrew chapter 7, making Cambrophon. Was it for this Melchizedek, king of Salem, priest of the Most High God, who met Abraham as he was returning from the slaughter of the kings and bless him, to whom also Abraham apportioned a tenth of everything. In the first place, his name is translated King of Righteousness, and then also King of Salem, that is King of Peace. Verse 3, no? Without father, without mother, without genealogy of days nor end of life, but resembling the Son of God, he remains a priest for all time. He remains a priest for all time. And he collected tithe, or he received tithe. And he said that he remained for all time. So tithe remained for all time. Tithe remained for all time. But see how great this man was, to whom Abraham the patriarch gave a tenth from the spoils. And indeed, those of the sons of Levi who received the priesthood have a commandment to collect a tenth from the people according to the law, that is, from their brothers, although they are descended from Abraham. But one who did not trace his descent from them collected tithe from Abraham and blessed the one who had the promises. So that is the logic. The one who is not from this tribe collected, received tithe, and blessed the one who has the promise. And we Christians, we are promised. Jesus has promised us. He has promised us. He is going. He will come back and take us. He has promised to give Holy Spirit. He has promised to bless. He has promised us. So, what would you say? Five ended with the Levi or the Levitical priesthood? No. For he was still in the lines of his father when Melchizedek met him. Thus, if the perfection was through the Levitical priesthood, for on the basis of it, the people received the law. What further need is there for another priest to arise according to the order of Melchizedek, and not said to be according to the order of Aaron? So that is the logic. So if you say, Hebrews 7, even the regulations, the regulations that was governed with Levitical priesthood, no. A new man, what the man wants, one year, no. Not tithing can you man, tithing, idiot, on your coupon, the man wants, as a benefit. It is a burnt offering, peace offering, sacrifices, atonement. 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
5: 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Happy, happy Mother's Day. A radin shiram by Bamu de Taichi.
6: Me, my.
5: I feel I just have got the Radin Shrau. And that Poku a Radin Shrau. I pray a sorrowne and Panfony in a Radin Shrau. My sister Ivy, one Nura, and that day a Radin Shrau pa no yam kasi. I feel be a man to me on wood, you know, also a Radin Shrau. But on my personal number, no, yeah, 0249 1383 79. But best 40 minutes, now, BBOA, you bet me out to us while discussing, you bet me so, pipe boy, you bet me out,
7: boy, pipe boom, a radish show. I just got the Mencia, young brother Isaac Mensa, Radin Shrau, Lio Bia Chiao, and Enumri. 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

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Oh,

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Lord, strengthen every mother listening today. Honor the sacrifices they made in secret. Reward every sleepless night.

Thank you, Jesus, for your life. Thank you for your blood. 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